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4: G'day, got a multi-vehicle crash wrapping up Moray Field Road southbound through Burpengary just off the Bruce Highway. Got reports of a crash now northbound at the Shevelum Road off-ramp from the Bruce Highway through Shevelum. There was a crash there this morning as well. And slowing up a bit southbound opposite Aussie World around Palmview. About 3 to 5 minutes inbound outbound through Mountain Creek and the Sunshine Motorway. And Caloundra Road a bit busy through Meriden Plains. It's Travel Tuesday at Flight Centre. 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
1: Al, but you know, every now and then I like to put it out there. I like to stake a flag in the ground and say, today's going to be a ripping battle.
2: Yes, you do.
1: Mate, I can feel it in my Marucci waters. I'm telling you, I've just got a vibe this afternoon. Because yesterday was a flogging. I feel like today is going to go right down to the wire. Cracking battle this afternoon. Joining us from Little Mountain, we've got Thor. How are you, Thor?
3: I'm awesome. How are you guys?
1: We are wonderful, well, sir. Good to have you on board. Taking on Thor here in Maroochydore. It's Sandy. How are you, Sandy?
4: Good. How are we going, guys?
1: Outstanding, gentlemen. $50 to spend at Club Mooloolaba is your prize. Of course, you know the rules. Your name is your buzzer. You jump in whenever you think you know the answer. Question five, it's worth 2 points. It could make all the difference if we can't separate years. We haven't gone to Golden Point for a while.
2: No.
1: I just feel like we're going to today.
2: Okay, we'll
1: and
2: see.
1: And we'll go to Golden Point if we need to. Thor, are you ready?
3: Born ready.
1: I love that. Sandy, were you equally born ready?
4: I'm ready.
1: See, this is going to be a good battle.
2: Okay.
1: Wheel of Knowledge music, question one.
3: Thor
1: was like the god of lightning, yes?
3: Kiss from a rose.
1: Kiss from a rose. Baby. Drink it in.
2: It's a good song.
1: I'm prepared to make another big statement this afternoon. Yeah. That's in my top 10 favourite songs of all time.
2: Oh, I didn't think it.
1: I love that
2: song. You loved
1: song.
2: It that much.
1: Again, it's 50% of all of Seal's hits. 1-0 to Thor, because the 1994 hit was Kiss from a Rose by Seal.
2: Correct.
1: Thor leads 1-0.

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this segment, so just turn the radio down. When we get to it, maybe for a minute or two, if you've got sensitive ears in the car. Kenny Loggins right now. Oh, what a tune. Turn it up. Oh, my God, I've got my dancing shoes on already. Sam Nash, good morning, 91.1. What FM?

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